0: interested. If you are interested to make layers, so I'm going to play together. So I'm going to play together.
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I was walking in the woods. I didn't realize when he said goodbye

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Amsterdam, Christian Sand, Aspen, Inverness, Sierra Leone, Victoria Land,

Springs, Calgary, Twin Falls, Inverness, Sierra Leone, Victoria Land, it was any.

And we're developing a social conscience, I hope, and I hope we realize that although we are a people of different cultures, we can cooperate with each other, because we're all living at the same address, care of Earth.

energy time. Universal sound law, not guilty, not doing time, unbound. An offering for freedom. We hold you, saw forever's Neptune bliss. In exchange with Saturn, new Mars. Energy time. It's energy time.

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1: 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Just like lightning. 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

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I know you can do it. So, baby, get to it. 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

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The captain told us to ford a river, that's how it all begun. We were knee-deep in the big muddy, the big fool says to push on. The sergeant said, sir, are you sure this is the best way back to the base?

We were waist deep in the big muddy. The big fool says to push on. 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

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A few seconds later, the captain's helmet was all that floated by. The sergeant said, "Turn around, men, I'm in charge from now on." And we just made it out of the big muddy with the captain dead and gone. We stripped and dived and found his body stuck in the old quicksand.

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Well, I'm not going to point any moral, I'll leave that for yourself. Maybe you're still walking, you're still talking, you'd like to keep your health. But every time I read the paper, them old feelings come on. We're waist deep in the big muddy, the big fool says to push on. Waist deep in the big muddy, the big fool says to push on.

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He led us to a gorgeous heart in front of the sea. 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

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A flickering spark jumps sharp in my eye. I scan the horizon from the spot where I stand. Nothing returns. I give this and the next and the next and all the following breaths.